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0: Club. Another versus battle has been said, and it's to some good old baby making music. 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

This is J.B. Akers, one of your Kanawha County delegates. It's back to school season, and as the parents of three, my wife Mary Claire and I know the importance of classroom success. That's why for the past several years, I've been a proud sponsor of programs like the Backpack Attack Giveaway, where hundreds of kids get the school supplies they need to grow and learn. This is J.B. Akers, and I want to wish all of you the very best as we gear up for school. 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This is J.B. Akers, and I wrote this message.

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1: Hi, DJ Cruz. 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I wanted to shout out to Corey, my husband. He's amazing. Thanks for having a great show.
0: Thank you.
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0: After months of speculation, it has been confirmed that rapper Larry June and Janae Aiko are officially a couple. 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
3: This is J.B. 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

0: A congrats is in order, maybe, for rapper Tyga, as he has received a 0 out of 10 for his latest album, Starface. It's actually the first 0 for an album that Pitchfork has given in 19 years. I mean, does this sound like a 0 out of 10 to you?
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1: 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This your favorite hood hottest princess, Sexy Red.
2: 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It's Ice Spice.
3: And you know what? Rules got you in the mix.
4: For sure.
5: 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And I'm tired of two, and it's spider two, I'm your baddest boo. 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And my fat, cause I eat my oats and my vegetables. 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
1: She a savage too, I'm a savage too, it's compatible. She was talking practice, had to cut her off, got her battle boo. I ain't chicken tender, if you my brother, I ain't mad at you.
0: And in the kitchen, we ain't even make it to the master room.
1: Met her in the trenches, when she's talking different, and she tatted too.
2: Shout out.
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1: It's your boy, Anthony. I want to hear that Drake, and I am calling from the Greenville, South Carolina area.
2: I'm Ileana. I'm

0: Drake had a super busy weekend as he recently did a 20 versus 1 dating challenge online, and he revealed a lot of things, but did reveal that he gets cheated on.
1: Have you ever been cheated on?
2: Yes.
1: And like, what did you do?
2: What can you do? In Toronto, we would say hug it.
0: I told you, celebrities, they are just like us.
3: 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They treat me like a legend.
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1: 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This that chicken cheese. Let me FaceTime my op. I'm up the street. Pick up. Yes, AGs. I'm putting something to sleep. He on the ground. 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

0: 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It's 855-764-99. What are you trying to hear tonight?
1: Yo, this is Anthony from Hagerstown, Maryland. I want to shout out my mom, Miss Corey, and then I want you to play some Money Bag Yo.
0: Throwback.

0: Another Versus battle has been said, and it's to some good old baby-making music. R&B legends Donnell Jones and Joe are the next singers to battle on stage to see who has the better musical catalog. It goes down August 20th, and I will be sat with my own microphone.
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1: 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Ballin' hard on another hemisphere. Somebody tell them people Mr. Hem is here.
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0: a congrats is in order, maybe, for rapper Tyga, as he has received a 0 out of 10 for his latest album, Starface. 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I mean, does this sound like a 0 out of 10 to you?
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0: 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Let me know what song you want.
1: No, my name is Christine. I'm from A-Town, PA, but I live in Ready.PA. I want to hear that Gelato. I want to shout out my family and my kids.
2: JC, Chicago. 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
2: Yep.
1: Cardi B.
2: Okay.
1: Can you play Cardi B? Any Cardi B song?
2: All right.
0: Cardi B.
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2: Yeah.
1: Play Cardi B. Cardi B.
2: Cardi B.
1: Okay. Cardi B.
0: Cardi B.
2: All right, fine.

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1: Have you ever been cheated on?
2: Yes.
1: And like, what did you do?
2: What can you do? In Toronto, we would say hug it.
0: I told you, celebrities, they are just like us.
3: Yo. They treat me like a legend.
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1: Yeah. All of my favorite
2: throwbacks.
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1: Lil Wayne fans are not happy with him as he failed to show up to his own concert in Maine for his latest tour. 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

0: This is J.B. Akers, one of your Kanawha County delegates. It's back to school season, and as the parents of three, my wife Mary Claire and I know the importance of classroom success. That's why for the past several years, I've been a proud sponsor of programs like the Backpack Attack Giveaway, where hundreds of kids get the school supplies they need to grow and learn. This is J.B. Akers, and I want to wish all of you the very best as we gear up for school. I hope your kids have an amazing year of learning and fun. This is J.B. Akers, and I wrote this message.
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1: Who you with?
0: On the couch with my favorite sinner. 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

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I'm 25, I done beat up the road, went from New York to Texas and all the way home. Hey, I'm from the country, we putting hot sauce on a pork chop sandwich. The plug said he getting in from Cali, so he paying shipping and handling. I talked to some people, they told me you probably could blow, you just need a little management. Boy, I don't give a fuck about the industry, I find a plug and get rich off of cannabis. I don't give a fuck about the industry, I work a job as long as my son's straight. I've been him with his music since bro used to cook me a beat on the lunch tray. I hate when they act throw it off, that boy wanna crash and down the one way. Born from that dirty name south for real. We'll set the off on a Monday. But we'll set it off on a Wednesday. I told my daughter he more like a brother to me, but I still pull a melee if he go against me. White boy, my name ain't Josh, but I keep a Drake in case they try to get me. 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

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I'm from Georgia, deep down south. We grew up on Jeezy and Gucci Man. As my uncle would say on Gucci Man, we grew up on Friday and Pootatang. 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
0: 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To live here too. Dee Dee in the morning. Logan Scott getting you through your workday. Uncle Woody turning you up all afternoon long. Then get posted on the corner with Incognito. 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

Let's get the party started. 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

Girl, you a 10, girl, you a 10, girl, you a 10, girl, you a 10, girl, you a 10, girl, you a 10, girl, you a 10, girl, you a 10, girl, you a 10, girl, you a 10, girl, you a 10, girl, you a 10, girl, you a 10, girl, you a 10, girl, you a 10, girl, you a 10, girl, you a 10, girl, you a 10, girl, you a 10, girl, you a 10, girl, you a 10, girl, you a 10, girl, you a 10, girl, you a 10, girl, you a 10, girl, you a 10, girl, you a 10, girl, you a 10, girl, you a 10, girl, you a 10, girl, you a 10, girl, you a 10, girl, you a 10, girl, you a 10, girl, you a 10, girl, you a 10, girl, you a 10, girl, you a 10, girl, you a 10, girl, you a 10, girl, you a 10, girl, you a 10, girl, you a 10, girl, you a 10, girl, you a 10, girl, you a 10, girl, you a 10, gir

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Big Master P vibe, no limit. 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
0: What is it?
1: That Boy Inc. DatBoyInc. What's yours?
0: Okay, period. 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

0: 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Yeah. Black Street Productions. We out, ride. We out.
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3: 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It is so big. She looks like one of those rap guys' girlfriends, but, you know, who understands those rap guys? 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

wrap around. 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

0: 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Bruno Mars and Cardi B. Finesse. 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
0: We're proud to live here too. Dee Dee in the morning. Logan Scott getting you through your workday. Uncle Woody turning you up all afternoon long. Then get posted on the corner with Incognito. 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
26: Walt Baby Love Productions presents Gospel Tracks, making a joyful noise unto the Lord. Hi, this is Walt Baby Love. 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
26: 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I'll give you the phone number to the Faith phone line and how you can reach out to us on our social media platforms. Plus, we'll have our Gospel Tracks Faith phone line prayer list and a timely and informative Gospel Tracks medical moment. I feel like having myself a little church. I'm feeling a little better this weekend, so I am going all out, y'all. Let's raise the roof. We need to, because here we are, making our way through the month of August, and kids are back in school. Brothers and sisters, I'm kicking things off with Kirk Carr and the Kirk Carr Singers from back in the day. It's a good old-fashioned church song. Let's have a little church, y'all. God has been what? God has been so good to me.
30: How many of you know God is good?

I know God is good all the time. All the time, God is good. I'm not stopping. We're going to keep on praising, saints. Give us a call up the Faith phone line, 1-877-925-8568. We want to hear from you. Here's Marcus Jordan with his current single, Thank You.

That's the name. J-E-S-U-S. Jesus. Brand new music from Marcus Jordan, and thank you. Next, I was speaking to one of my favorite people. I hadn't spoken to him in a long time, but several weeks ago, we had the opportunity to speak on Zoom. And during the course of that conversation, he began talking about what it's like for him being the worship leader in New York City

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1: I'm the global worship pastor at Christian Cultural Center, which is, we call it CCC, in New York. So, and the pastor is Dr. A.R. Bernard. I commute, so we live here in Atlanta. They have, over the years, you know, kind of entertained the idea of Tracy and I, you know, moving to New York, but I just haven't wanted to live in New York. We make a good life here in Atlanta. Tracy does some amazing work with the church here in Atlanta. She's the director of operations at a church called Change Church. Shout out to them. Darius Daniels is the pastor there. And so she works there. And so, and our daughter's here, Bethany, in school. She's 11 years old and sixth grader. It just works, okay? And it takes a lot of intentionality on my part to make that work. Usually it's Thursday through Sunday, so I take time to, you know, really pour in and dig in deep while I'm there. But yeah, it works out. And the other two Sundays, Israel Houghton, but you know that name. He works there as well, you know, and partners there. So he leads worship on the Sundays that I'm not there.

0: worship leader with Dr. A.R. Bernard in New York City. Be glorified. Music you heard first right here on Gospel Tracks. Brothers and sisters, let me tell you what's about to happen this weekend. As always, we're going to have phone calls from Gospel Tracks listeners throughout the United States. Also, get ready for music on the way from individuals like Pastor Marvin Sapp. I'm going to speak with Pastor Mike Jr. in just a little bit. Joanne Rosario is standing by. A Gospel Tracks classical old school style music is coming your way also. And then music from Demetrius West and the Jesus Promoters. All that's going to happen just in the first hour of Gospel Tracks. And we've got 3 hours to have ourselves a little praise party. This is definitely Walt Piping Love filled with God's Holy Spirit. I'm ready to do this thing.
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8: Happy Sunday, Walt Baby Love, and to all our listeners that is listening on today. You've been on the air for 31 years. I've been in Beaumont for 30 years. And you have been my church. You moved my soul through the grace of God, my spirit. Today, I ask that we keep Lake Charles, Louisiana, jail houses in prayer. They have no circulation of heat when it's cold, no circulation of air when it's hot. So can we pray for these people that's in Lake Charles, Louisiana jailhouse? Just keep the strength and keep the faith and know there is a God in spite of what they did. And thank you, and thank you, and thank you. Amen, amen, and amen.
0: And thank you too, dear. You didn't give us your name, and that's okay. But you're there in Beaumont, Texas, which isn't that far away, on the other side of the border, of the Texas border and the Louisiana border, to Lake Charles, Louisiana. Beautiful little place. Been there many times when I was living in Houston, Texas, back in the day, getting my radio career started after the U.S. Army after 7 years. Anyway, I heard what you said, and, you know, Jesus tells us in the New Testament about taking care of those who are poor and those who may be having physical challenges and things of that nature. So the fact that this is in your heart about praying for these men that are incarcerated there and maybe women also in the women's detention center, I'm not sure. But either way, I get the idea of what you're talking about. So let's go ahead and do that right now. Lord God in heaven, we've come before this throne of grace, reaching out to you, Lord, asking for mercy. These men, these women are incarcerated. They're in the jailhouse, as this lady says, in Lake Charles, Louisiana, right across the border. The fact that she's thinking about someone else, God, we all should do the same. We realize that many of them have done things that they should not have done. And hopefully, many of them have repented their sins and regret being incarcerated, and are looking forward to freedom one day, possibly. But God, while they are there, we know that prisoners should be treated humanely, the best that we can. And she's talking about the fact that they have no heat when it's cold. They have no air conditioning when it's hot and humid there in Lake Charles, Louisiana. So God, in some way, find a way. Find a way to alleviate their pain. While we pray for them and we pray for the authorities in charge to see if they can make it a bit more reasonable as these people are incarcerated. In the name of your son, Jesus, we say amen.

Amen. Amen and amen. Thank you, dear, for your call. I'm going to play this song for you. We don't know who you are, but I know one thing. You asked for prayer for these people that are incarcerated there in Lake Charles, Louisiana. You believe in God. Well, I just want you to know, He's still on the throne. Jesus is on the throne. It's Joanne Rosario.

0: single. It's entitled Created. You heard it first right here on Gospel Tracks. Next, I was speaking with Pastor Mike Jr. He's a very interesting young man. I mean, his career has really blossomed over the past, I want to say, 8-10 years. Oh, my God. Well, anyway, he once said to us in one of his interviews that he says his music is really a reflection of his sermons, and that he takes his sermons, instead of just preaching them that particular way, he makes it into music. I asked him to share with us his testimony by telling us about his walk with the Lord.
1: Man, my walk with Christ is everything. I get the opportunity to use music as, I consider myself a double agent. You know, our song, I Got It, crossed over to the urban AC and hip hop charts. It was like top 60 in hip hop, top 20 urban AC. So I get a chance to use the music to infiltrate the system. But when you see me, all you see is Jesus. I had the opportunity recently to meet a brother who fell in love with God because of my music. And he said, man, I never would have stepped foot in church. But if you represent Jesus, this is who I want to be like. This is who I want to be around. I believe people don't care how much you know until they know how much you care. And

0: 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It's Gospel Tracks, and I'm definitely, well, happy in love.
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0: Ooh, I certainly hope you are ready for this because I know God's Holy Spirit is on the move. 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

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Lee Williams and the Spiritual QCs with a classic. It's called Wave My Hand. Well, I can't say anything else. I just wave my hand saying, thank you, God. We're grateful, God.

I don't even need Zoom here. 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I'm picking up the pace. Here's the Chicago Mask.

talking about traditional gospel music, choir gospel. The Chicago Mass Choir, and God is my everything. He's my salvation, my rock, and my deliverer. Thank you, Jesus. As we continue praising his holy name, let's go there, y'all, with the Pentecostal group. You ready? How about the Church of God in Christ International Choir? You ready for it? Let's do it. 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Pat your feet, clap your hands, and go ahead and get a shout on about right now.

0: contemporary gospel music these days, it's nice to hear some traditional gospel music. Choir gospel for the Church of God in Christ International Mass Choir, Right Now God. Before that, the Chicago Mass Choir and God Is. And we started out with a classic from Lee Williams and the Spiritual QCs and Wave My Hand. I can remember being a little boy just watching my great-grandmother just wave her hand and saying, thank you, Jesus. Thank you for food on my table. Thank you for a reasonable portion of good health and strength. Thank you, God, for my husband. And thank you, God, for my career. And thank you, God, just for everything. Some of y'all need to say the same thing, because many of y'all know exactly what I'm talking about, because your childhood was similar. And even here in 2026, current generations, you see your mothers and your grandmothers and your fathers waving their hands saying, thank you, God. Thank you, Jesus. This is God's humble servant. My name's Walt Baby Love. Thank you for being here this weekend.
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8: 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Back to our praise and worship, our promised music from Demetrius West and the Jesus Promoters. Here they are with their current single and Let's Have Church.

0: What a fantastic collaboration. Jazz iconic stand-up bass player Ron Carter and Ricky Dillard, with his experience in gospel music, with Ron Carter being a believer, also wrote this song, Open My Eyes. Open our eyes, Jesus, to what's taking place in this world, and allow us to present ourselves as we repent of our sins. God, help us. 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Because in our journey in calling ourselves Christians is to become more Christ-like like you. Somebody heard that, and somebody's going to call on Jesus to save them. This is Walt, baby, y'all. I'll be right back.
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1: What? Welcome back to Gospel Tracks.
2: Yeah, yeah.
1: With Walt Baby Love.
3: Hey, Walt Baby Love, good morning. And I'm having church with you right now. And I've been doing it for like 5 or 6 years. And you've changed my life. I mean, you're so inspirational and you're so uplifted. And you've been through so much. Like myself, I've been caretaking and I have a lot of things going on, but I've been caretaking for my family and they're all dead now. Nobody's here to help me but you and God, and you have uplifted me so much. People tell me I'm 68 years old. People say I look like I'm 30 or 40. That's because God kept me while I was caring for my family. But I'm telling you, I just want to thank you and all praises to you, and I am praying for you, Walt. My name is Kimberly McCann from Toledo, Ohio. And God has lifted me. He has even let me inspire other people. And that's my goal in life. That's what I live for, to tell people my testimony. And if I can make it and you can make it, Walt, we all can make it. Because we got God on our team, Walt. And I want to pray for you and your family and your lovely, beautiful wife. I want to grow up and be just like y'all. I'm 68. I'm still growing. You have a great day, Walt. I love you so much. Thank you, Walt. Keep doing what you're doing because you're great at it. Have a great day. Bye-bye.
4: Thank you, Kimberly. Wow. Kimberly McCann in Toledo, Ohio. We want to lift you in prayer. And Kimberly, thank you for praying for me and my family also. Lord God, we thank you so very much for our sister in Christ, Kimberly McCann. She's located there in Toledo, Ohio. Kimberly, we love you. Lord God, please reach out and touch. Continue to encourage her. Allow her testimony to reach other people talking about you, God, that they become saved and reach out to you for salvation. God, I ask you to continue taking care of her and giving her the opportunity to enjoy life and live life and continue to be a blessing to others as she blesses them in your name. In Jesus' holy name, we say amen, amen, and amen. Kimberly, I'm playing this song for you. I know it'll uplift you. It's from Tamela Mann, Kirk Franklin, and Wycliffe John, and Hello God. Hello God. We're just saying thank you again.
5: So let me testify. I was born in Haiti. My daddy was a minister. He believed in having churches in the hood, you know what I mean? He brought us to Newark, New Jersey after Brooklyn, 1108 South Orange Avenue. Let me take you back to what gospel, Caribbean vibes felt like in that church.

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I should say 10X, my blessings. I can't help myself. I come from a generation that says that X means 10 times, you know, multiply my blessings. Okay. Y'all have to forgive me. Anyway, thank you for hanging out with us this weekend. It's Welp Baby Love. You know, we're the best that ever did it and got away with it. And I keep telling y'all, I'm not sitting here being braggadocious. That's a tribute to my mentor, the very famous Chuck Leonard, the one and only African-American talent at WABC in New York City.

us. Oh, hallelujah. Isn't that something? Shout out to all of our listeners in Nairobi, Kenya. God bless you all over there. They're listening over Capital FM at 98.4 each and every Sunday afternoon. And I continue soliciting your prayers for me and my family. And we will gladly and honorably lift you and your families up in prayer.

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5: It is Walt Baby Love. It is time for this week's Gospel Tracks Medical Moment. I want you to pay close attention here because the kids are back in school and some are just getting ready to start again. So I want to talk to you about backpack safety for school-aged children. You know, right now is really back to school time for many children throughout our nation and around the world. Well, we see them each and every day carrying and lugging backpacks. And most parents really don't realize that their children's backpacks are often extremely heavy, causing some back pain and soreness for them because they don't speak up and say anything about it. Well, anyway, here's some backpack safety tips for you to keep in mind during this upcoming school year. First on the list, you need to make sure that your child carries a backpack with two well-padded shoulder straps so that the weight can be evenly distributed. Then next, consider investing in a roller backpack. That way it won't hurt their backs. And number three on the list, make sure that the bag is no heavier than 10 to 20% of your child's body weight. Then next, instruct your child to bend with both knees when they're picking up their backpack and not just lifting from their waist. And finally on the list, place heavy items close to the center of the back, and any sharp items that are going to be in the backpack should be pointed away from their back in case they fall and have an accident or something, okay? Listen closely. Now, if you want to learn more about backpack safety, here's what you can do. Check out the website called kidshealth.org. You get that? kidshealth.org, and follow up with your pediatrician or healthcare practitioner. That's this week's timely and informative Gospel Tracks Medical Moment. I'm ready to get back into my praise and worshiping brothers and sisters. His music you heard first right here on Gospel Tracks from the anointed Jabari Johnson and Can't Stop.
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1: Nia Allen and Major in their collaboration of Just You Wait. If you just wait on God, you will see what only God can do. He can make it turn around for you. God can make it happen for you. God can bring you out and give you a breakthrough. Oh, I feel like preaching, but I'm not going to do it. Why? Because I don't have time. Right? I promised that I was going to speak with Dietrich Haddon. So we're going to let you hear just a portion of this conversation he and I were having. And he began talking about the importance of love.
2: I think we can't just talk about love, you know, and read about love. We have to be love, man. We have to become love and have to exude from us in everything that we do and everything we say. When we preach, it has to be in love. When we speak, it has to be in love. When we encounter people, it must be in love. As Christians, we are identified by our love. If there's no love, they won't know that we're Christians. They won't know the Jesus that we talk about. You know, it's more than just quoting, running off scriptures and all your titles and things like that. The key to breaking through all this craziness is being love in the culture. That means, yes, you may have to turn the other cheek when somebody cuss you out or do something crazy, because these people have become really bold. I don't know if since Trump been in office and opened up a can of worms. I don't know what it is, man, to be honest with you. But we all cannot deny that there is something going on that is different about, you know, this causing this evil spirit and the racism and division and all kinds of stuff, just to be so bold. And so I think we should be just as bold with our love.

0: Dietrich Haddon and the Hill City Collective, featuring Stout singing lead on the song. It's called King of Glory. When we come back, we're getting ready for our Gospel Tracks Faith Phone Line prayer list right here on Gospel Tracks. We're into the second hour of Gospel Tracks. And what can I tell you? You're crushing it, baby.
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0: Listen up, y'all. If you have any positive thoughts, praise, or inspiration you'd like to share with us here at Gospel Tracks, I want you to take a moment, give us a call at the Faith phone line. You can do it toll-free. All you have to do is dial us up. Here is the number, 1-877-925-8568. I told you it's toll-free. 1-877-925-8568. We want to know how you're feeling about things. We want to know how maybe we can be of assistance to you also when it comes to prayer and just reaching out to you. Well, take a moment, give us a call at the Faith phone line, 1-877-925-8568, and it'll be our honor and our privilege, and we'd be humbled to lift you up in intercessory prayer. And if you have a moment, why don't you go ahead and do it right now? And if you can't do it now, do it a little bit later.
9: Hey, Wall, baby love. God bless your ministry. Calling from Columbus, Mississippi. Hello, Walt, baby love. My name is Jill Price. Good morning. I live in Baltimore, Maryland. I'm calling for prayers for my daughter. She's not doing anything with her life. I'm trying to help her much as I can. It stressed me out. I pray, and I'm just calling for prayers for her and me. Thank you very much. Love you.

music from Fresh Start Worship featuring Marquise Gold. There you go. You are. Thank you, God. You are all of those things that we need. If y'all can, I'd like you to bow your heads and join an intercessory prayer with me for the people we prayed for throughout the week that I've called and said, hey, Walt, give me a call. I want you to pray for me specifically because we think you can get a prayer through. And I'm like, hey, it's God is the one, not me. But I'll certainly try to help out here. Okay, so let's do this, all right? Father God, as we reach out to you right now on bended knee, we thank you so very much for being this God that you are, this caring God, this powerful God, this loving God that we need. I thank you, Father, for our caller who didn't give her name, but she just said, God bless you, Walt, I listen. We appreciate that because she called from Columbus, Mississippi. I ask you humbly to reach out and touch her. Help she and her family members anything they may need, God, whether it's healing their bodies or their minds, their finances, whatever it happens to be, God, be there for them. The fact that they just take the time to even listen, it means they believe in you. They trust you. They love you. I'm just one of the messengers. But God, we're grateful for being able to do that and knowing that they're there. And they would take a moment just to call us and let us know that they're there. Now, most heavenly Father, I reach out to you for another one of our callers. Jill Price, she called from Baltimore, Maryland. Be more. Yes, God, she says she wants prayer first for her daughter. She says her daughter isn't doing anything with her life, and it's stressing her out as her mother seeing this, but wanting more for her child. But she also asked us to pray for her. God, it's a dual prayer. Her mother loves her, cares about her, wants better for her, but she has to want it for herself. Well, I am joining an intercessory prayer right now for our sister in Christ, Jill Price, there in Baltimore, Maryland, for her daughter. We need you to inspire her, Lord. Give her some guidance. Have her set some goals. Have her decide that she wants more out of life for herself, as well as to be pleasing for her mother and not be

someone causing stress and anxiety in her mother's life. Touch Miss Jill, God. Alleviate the stress. In Jesus' holy name, we say amen, amen, and amen. Father God, as we end our prayer today, I would like for you to take care of our brave men and women of the United States military and all of the branches that are in harm's way and those that are training and standing by to wait to see what's going on. God, take care of our men and women. Have these people who are in charge do the right thing. Give us peace around the world, God. Don't let me go off the rails here. Thank you, Holy Ghost. Now take care of our first responders, men and women in law enforcement, those that are firefighters and paramedics, doctors and nurses and people working in retail. Take care of our citizens. In Jesus' holy name, I'm going to wrap it up and say amen, amen, and amen. I'm going up tempo, y'all. You want some music? Here it comes. It's coming from Dwayne Harvey, music you heard first right here on Gospel Tracks. And what's he singing about, Walt? He's singing about where we want to go as Christians. When it's all over, we want to go.

0: former number one song here at Gospel Tracks just several weeks ago. Dwayne Harvey, music you heard first, I'm proud to say, right here on Gospel Tracks. I love that song. Heaven, that's where we want to go. Our home is in heaven if we're believers. Still to come, on the other side of the break, our inspirational thought of the week, music from the group Fire. Tanya Nolan is standing by also. This is Wild Baby Love. I know that's right. Thank you, Jesus.
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8: Hey. I'm trying to get your attention. God has put it in my spirit to share Matthew chapter 5, verse 3 through 12 with you. It's the Beatitudes, and it talks about blessings. Do you know what blessings really means? Blessing means more than happiness. It implies the fortunate or the enabled state of people who love God and who are part of God's kingdom. So here's the Beatitudes. I want to make you remember this and think about it for your own life. Here we go. Matthew chapter 5, verse 3. Blessed are the poor in spirit, for theirs is the kingdom of heaven. Blessed are those who mourn, for they will be comforted. Blessed are the meek, for they will inherit the earth. Blessed are those who hunger and thirst for righteousness, for they shall be filled. Blessed are the merciful, for they will be shown mercy. Blessed are the pure in heart, for they will see God. Blessed are the peacemakers, for they will be called sons of God. Blessed are those who are persecuted because of righteousness, for theirs is the kingdom of heaven. Verse 11 now. Blessed are you when people insult you, persecute you, and falsely say all kinds of evil against you because of me. Oh, I have been there. Finally, verse 12. Rejoice and be glad, because great is your reward in heaven. For the same way that they persecuted the prophets who came before you. The Beatitudes. Rejoice, y'all, when we stand up for God and folks start acting up, because we have blessings laid up in heaven for us. Matthew chapter 5, verse 3 through 12. Are you ready? Let's get back to a little music. If we go ahead and realize how blessed we are,

0: thank you for giving us joy, God. Blessings, blessings, blessings, the Beatitudes. You're blessed, y'all, because you are part of the family of God. You're part of His kingdom. Tanya Nolan and blessings. If you can, I want you to pray with me. Most gracious Heavenly Father, we thank you so very much for just being who you are, continuing to take care of us and encouraging us and leaving your Holy Spirit to be with us. Lord Jesus, we know that you care about us. We know because you were willing to sacrifice yourself, Lamb of God, who takes away the sins of the world, when you were willing to die on the cross at Calvary for our sins. Father, forgive us. And those in our audience who need you today, please come to them. Have them understand they need you now. They can't make it in this world without you. And Lord God, we'll continue to give you the glory, the honor, and the praise at all times. In the name of Jesus, we say amen, amen, and amen. Let me tell you what's about to happen in the third hour of Gospel Tracks. I've got music coming your way from Anthony Brown and Group Therapy. Jason Nelson is standing by. A little something-something from John P. Key, a Gospel Tracks flashback. P.J. Morton is also coming your way. How about a little music from Isabel Davis also that you heard first right here on Gospel Tracks, plus Canton Jones. All that and a whole lot more right here on Gospel Tracks with yours truly. It's definitely, well, fabulous.
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0: Thank you, Anthony. He's standing by, y'all. But before we get to Anthony and Group Therapy, I've got music from Maverick City and Hendrix. It's called Run to You.

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Worship God. God is good all the time. And all the time God is good. Anthony Brown and Group Therapy, always good. I would love for you to leave us a message on our Facebook page. All you have to do is search Gospel Track Show or Walt Baby Love. That's Gospel Track Show or Walt Baby Love. Tracks is spelled T-R-A-X-X. Then on Instagram, it's Gospel_Tracks. Here's Jason Nelson and Made Do. God, make us new as we begin to follow you.

0: Jason Nelson and Made New. Did you hear the line right there that says, he's never lost his power? He's standing here right beside me. Did you hear that? Oh, hallelujah, y'all. This is Walt Baby Love appealing to you right now. That if you don't have a personal relationship with Jesus Christ, now is the time to get one. And he'll make you brand new. This is God's humble servant. My name's Walt Baby Love. On the other side of the break, John P. Key with the number one gospel song in the nation. We'll talk more about that in just a moment.
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3: I keep saying, you know, they're preachers or whatever, and they put out these records, right? I want to do one, except I don't want to sing. I want to just talk, but I want to have great music that'll bless people.
4: All right, let me say this right here. I dare you to be serious. Look, I'll do the majority of the work, and we'll have that Walk Baby Love record done within, look, watch me, I'll do it within 72 hours. I got that kind of steam, man. Don't play with me, sir.
3: I love it, man. I love you.
5: Here I am, busted. Just John P. Key busted me with all of the public. You know, he said, I dare you, right? I still been procrastinating, so it's all my fault. But I'm trying to figure it out, you know? I mean, you know, what do I say to you all the time, right? Well, we're trying to figure it out. God has already worked it out. So I got to trust God. I got to pray about this because I want to put out an inspirational record song of me just kind of talking, right? But I want to talk about stuff that makes sense, that touches your heart, about God, about my own testimony and probably your testimony too. I guess I should just go ahead and play the number one gospel song in the nation this week. It's from John P. Key. Music you heard first, runner on gospel tracks, Church Medley, y'all.

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2: Let me take you back, y'all. Do you remember a singer by the name of Kim Rutherford? Right, she used to sing R&B, but she's always been a child of God, started in the church, and then God touched her and said, sing some gospel music, darling. Check this out. It's called Down Through the Years.

years. Every time you tried to fall, he held you up. He never even let you hit the bottom. Kim Rutherford, I feel a praise coming on in here. Next up, out of Chicago, the Reverend Milton Brunson's Thompson Community Singers. Y'all know this one, don't you? Go ahead and get your dance on about right now.

0: You said that, girl. He'll make it all right. I don't know what y'all are doing, but I'm having myself some old-fashioned church this Mother's Day weekend. That's the Reverend Milton Brunson's Thompson Community Singers from an album called The Super Hits.
1: We just flashed back to the weekend of May 10th and 11th of 2008. Kim Rutherford sounded oh so good here in 2026, down through the years. Just think of what God has done for you down through the years when you look back over your life. And then the Reverend Milton Brunson's Thompson Community Singers, and He'll Make It All Right. God will make that thing that seemed like it was such a terrible thing something that turns out for your good. Yeah, Satan tried to make it bad. God will make it for good. Oh, hallelujah. This is Walt, baby.
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12: 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Thank you for all that you do for the gospel community. We love you.
1: Wow. Thank y'all for caring about Walt, baby, and giving us a few roses, but God gets the glory, y'all. So I gotta say this before I play this song here. He is traveling, or I should say touring, the nation. And if you want to see our next artist, PJ Morton, in person, check your listings where you are. The name of his concert tour is called Saturday Night, Sunday Mornings. Here's PJ Morton and Mercy.

So let me testify. I was born in Haiti. My daddy was a minister. He believed in having churches in the hood, you know what I mean? He brought us to Newark, New Jersey after Brooklyn, 1108 South Orange Avenue. Let me take you back to what gospel, Caribbean vibes felt like in that church.

0: about y'all, but I can't sit still every time I hear this song, and I love it. Get my holy dance going. Tabitha Mann, Kirk Franklin, and Wycliffe John. Hello, God. Prior to that was Canton Jones and Praise on Go. Before that, Isabel Davis with her worship song entitled Jesus. And we started the segment with P.J. Morton and Mercy. Still to come, Ernest Pugh, right here on Gospel Tracks with Walt Pipey Love.
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6: 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It's from Ernest Pugh, and Your Glory to See You.
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0: Pastor Mike Jr. and Suddenly. That's his current single, and we're predicting that it's going to go all the way to the top of all the gospel music charts of the nation, to that number one spot. So we'll see what happens in the next few months, but I believe it's not going to take too long, because that's a good one. Pastor Mike, thank you for your music. Thank you for your ministry there in Birmingham, Alabama. Brothers and sisters, as always, I'm soliciting your prayers for me and my family. Let's ask God to bring us back next week so that we can do it all over again. And please just remember, I'm going to make it my business to pray for you and your families also. Prayer makes a difference. And oh, before I get out of here, just remember this. I love you from the bottom of my heart. I'm out of here. As always, we want you to know we do this program in the name of our Lord and Savior, Jesus Christ. We also like keeping the name of our Father in the ministry alive, the Reverend Prophet L.K. Johnson, who was the founder of the First House of Prayer, the city of Chicago. He's gone home to be with the Lord back in 2007 when he was 101 years of age. Well, that about does it for this week. I want you to tune in next week, same time, same station, when we'll bless you with the best gospel and inspirational entertainment from around the world. Gospel Tracks is a Walt Baby Love production in conjunction with Reach Media, Inc. My associate producer is Marisha Olivares. My senior producer in heaven is my lovely mother, Mrs. Dorothy Barnes, always praying for us, advocating for us, thanking Jesus personally for taking care of us. 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This is Definitely Walt Baby Love, and may God bless you and your family. Always remember, the family that prays together sure enough has the opportunity to stay together. I'll see y'all next weekend. Be blessed in the Lord. And as always, I'll be Airborne Gang. Bless you. 82nd Airborne Division.
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0: 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And on Instagram, it's Gospel_Tracks. Back to our praise and worship, our promised music from Demetrius West and the Jesus Promoters. Here they are with their current single, and let's have church.

0: What a fantastic collaboration. Jazz iconic stand-up bass player Ron Carter and Ricky Dillard, with his experience in gospel music, with Ron Carter being a believer, also wrote this song, Open My Eyes, Open Our Eyes, Jesus, to what's taking place in this world, and allow us to present ourselves as we repent of our sins. God, help us. 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Because in our journey in calling ourselves Christians is to become more Christ-like like you. Somebody heard that, and somebody's going to call on Jesus to save them. This is Walt, baby, y'all. I'll be right back.
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0: Hey, I'm trying to get your attention. God has put it in my spirit to share Matthew chapter 5, verse 3 through 12 with you. It's the Beatitudes, and it talks about blessings. Do you know what blessings really means? Blessing means more than happiness. It implies the fortunate or the enabled state of people who love God and who are part of God's kingdom. So here's the Beatitudes. I want to make you remember this and think about it for your own life. Here we go. Matthew chapter 5, verse 3. Blessed are the poor in spirit, for theirs is the kingdom of heaven. Blessed are those who mourn, for they will be comforted. Blessed are the meek, for they will inherit the earth. Blessed are those who hunger and thirst for righteousness, for they shall be filled. Blessed are the merciful, for they will be shown mercy. Blessed are the pure in heart, for they will see God. Blessed are the peacemakers, for they will be called sons of God. Blessed are those who are persecuted because of righteousness, for theirs is the kingdom of heaven. Verse 11 now. Blessed are you when people insult you, persecute you, and falsely say all kinds of evil against you because of me. Oh, I have been there. Finally, verse 12. Rejoice and be glad, because great is your reward in heaven. For the same way that they persecuted the prophets who came before you, the Beatitudes. Rejoice, y'all, when we stand.

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Matthew chapter 5, verse 3 through 12. Are you ready? Let's get back to a little music. If we go ahead and realize how blessed we are and stay with God, the group Fire explains it perfectly. We can count on God.

0: Thank you for giving us joy, God. 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The Beatitudes, you're blessed, y'all, because you are part of the family of God. You're part of His kingdom. Tanya Nolan and blessings. If you can, I want you to pray with me. Most gracious Heavenly Father, we thank you so very much for just being who you are, continuing to take care of us and encouraging us and leaving your Holy Spirit to be with us. Lord Jesus, we know that you care about us. We know because you were willing to sacrifice yourself, Lamb of God, takes away the sins of the world, but you were willing to die on the cross at Calvary for our sins. Father, forgive us. And those in our audience who need you today, please come to them. Have them understand they need you now. They can't make it in this world without you. And Lord God, we'll continue to give you the glory, the honor, and the praise at all times. In the name of Jesus, we say amen, amen, and amen. Let me tell you what's about to happen in the third hour of Gospel Tracks. I've got music coming your way from Anthony Brown and Group Therapy. Jason Nelson is standing by. A little something-something from John P. Key, a Gospel Tracks flashback. P.J. Morton is also coming your way. How about a little music from Isabel Davis also that you heard first right here on Gospel Tracks, plus Canton Jones. All that and a whole lot more right here on Gospel Tracks with yours truly. It's definitely Walt Fabulous.
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0: This is J.B. Akers, one of your Kanawha County delegates. It's back to school season, and as the parents of three, my wife Mary Claire and I know the importance of classroom success. That's why for the past several years, I've been a proud sponsor of programs like the Backpack Attack Giveaway, where hundreds of kids get the school supplies they need to grow and learn. This is J.B. Akers, and I want to wish all of you the very best as we gear up for school. I hope your kids have an amazing year of learning and fun. This is J.B. Akers, and I wrote this message.
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4: 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This is J.B. Akers, and I wrote this message.
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2: 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Skate.
0: We're proud to live here too. Dee Dee in the morning. Logan Scott getting you through your workday. Uncle Woody turning you up all afternoon long. Then get posted on the corner with Incognito. 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

107.3, The Beat, Hip Hop and Throwbacks. If you love sweets, then you definitely want to make sure you go to the West Virginia Cupcake Festival at Valley Park in Hurricane this weekend. So August 28th and August 29th, they're going to have over 75 vendors, and the cupcakes are absolutely amazing. You can literally get any flavor that you want in cupcake style at the West Virginia Cupcake Festival at Valley Park in Huntington this weekend, the 28th and 29th. I will see you there. 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
1: 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Uncle Woody turning you up all afternoon long. Then get posted on the corner with Incognito. 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
1: This is J.B. Akers, one of your Kanawha County delegates. 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I hope your kids have an amazing year of learning and fun. This is J.B. Akers, and I wrote this message.
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0: This is J.B. Akers, one of your Kanawha County delegates. It's back to school season, and as the parents of three, my wife Mary Claire and I know the importance of classroom success. That's why for the past several years, I've been a proud sponsor of programs like the Backpack Attack Giveaway, where hundreds of kids get the school supplies they need to grow and learn. This is J.B. Akers, and I want to wish all of you the very best as we gear up for school. I hope your kids have an amazing year of learning and fun. This is J.B. Akers, and I wrote this message.
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1: 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You're jamming out with your girl So Jam Fancy. I hope you are having an amazing Sunday. Let's move on to some Eve and Gwen Stefani. This right here is a great throwback. We are 107.3, the beat, hip hop, and throwbacks.

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1: This is J.B. Akers, one of your Kanawha County delegates. It's back to school season, and as the parents of three, my wife Mary Claire and I know the importance of classroom success. That's why for the past several years, I've been a proud sponsor of programs like the Backpack Attack Giveaway, where hundreds of kids get the school supplies they need to grow and learn. This is J.B. Akers, and I want to wish all of you the very best as we gear up for school. I hope your kids have an amazing year of learning and fun. This is J.B. Akers, and I wrote this message.
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0: This is J.B. Akers, one of your Kanawha County delegates. It's back to school season, and as the parents of three, my wife Mary Claire and I know the importance of classroom success. That's why for the past several years, I've been a proud sponsor of programs like the Backpack Attack Giveaway, where hundreds of kids get the school supplies they need to grow and learn. This is J.B. Akers, and I want to wish all of you the very best as we gear up for school. I hope your kids have an amazing year of learning and fun. This is J.B. Akers, and I wrote this message.
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3: This is J.B. Akers, one of your Kanawha County delegates. 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This is J.B. 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

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If you love sweets, you want to make sure that you go to the West Virginia Cupcake Festival. It is on the 28th and 29th. And let me tell you what, they have every single flavor cupcake you could ever possibly think of with over 75 vendors. You absolutely don't want to miss it. It's at Valley Park in Hurricane this Saturday and Sunday coming up, the West Virginia Cupcake Festival. You can meet me there. 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
3: This is J.B. Akers, one of your Kanawha County delegates. It's back to school season, and as the parents of three, my wife Mary Claire and I know the importance of classroom success. That's why for the past several years, I've been a proud sponsor of programs like the Backpack Attack Giveaway, where hundreds of kids get the school supplies they need to grow and learn. This is J.B. Akers, and I want to wish all of you the very best as we gear up for school. I hope your kids have an amazing year of learning and fun. This is J.B. Akers, and I wrote this message.
4: My name is Jessa. 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

shorty was such shebang. 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Yeah.

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0: Bruno Mars, Anderson .Paak, and Silk Sonic. Skate. We're proud to live here too. Dee Dee in the morning. Logan Scott getting you through your workday. Uncle Woody turning you up all afternoon long. Then get posted on the corner with Incognito. 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

0: This is J.B. Akers, one of your Kanawha County delegates. It's back to school season, and as the parents of three, my wife Mary Claire and I know the importance of classroom success. That's why for the past several years, I've been a proud sponsor of programs like the Backpack Attack Giveaway, where hundreds of kids get the school supplies they need to grow and learn. This is J.B. Akers, and I want to wish all of you the very best as we gear up for school. I hope your kids have an amazing year of learning and fun. This is J.B. Akers, and I wrote this message.
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